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Everybody gets high sometimes, you know.

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1: Blin come the thing, them call a broken heart. This blessed love will never part. I don't know it from the start. Me tell them, say I'm dirty, yeah. 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

0: Buena música en ABC Noticias.
1: When I was 6 years old, I broke my leg. And I was running from my brother and his friends.